Good evening, friends. I'm Shelley. A warm and hearty welcome to all my dear listeners who are tuned in to this edition of Sunday Selections.

That was just a warm-up number for you, a new duet by Anita and Shakira. Their latest song released on April 16, 2026, Choka Choka, is now rocking the world. It was taken from the album Equilibrium. It talks about a free woman, an incredibly complex and powerful woman who sees life in a different light. A perfect song for this day. Before proceeding further, we would like to wish all the loving mothers out there a very happy Mother's Day. I don't know why today my mind seems a bit disturbed. My heart goes out to all the mothers who are longing for their children to be near her. Not everyone is lucky today as the world portrays. Neglected mothers, mothers trying to cope up with the new trends of living, the tender hands which once held the baby with care and affection, with lots of hope, dreams and expectations, still remains in the dark. The harshness and cruelty thrown on mothers these days remains a question mark. Are they really cared for? Not in the cards, flowers or flowery words, but it's the open hearts of their own children which they are longing for. The ultimate love which they gave the world unconditionally. What is our mother's place at this moment of time? While you're thinking about it, let me play a devotional song for you by Anil Aranha. The track is titled Blessed. The more you are nearer to God, the more blessed we would be. Blessed is the heart that follows God each day. Yes, prayers and meditation can change a man beyond words.

That was Anil Aranha giving us a beautiful song which portrays the power of love, prayers and devotion to God who manages us each day. Have you all noticed? However we try with our power, tactics and the best of our knowledge to rule the world, there would come a time when we have to depend on God's grace. It's a fact. We cannot survive in this world without God's blessings. Am I correct? Keeping those thoughts in our minds, let's dive into something modern, weird, but catchy. It's a song by Anima featuring Lisa. This track is also a new find titled Bad Angel. All sound and fury, but you can enjoy the rhythmic beat of this song. You ready? Let's go. Bad Angel is coming up for you.

ദാറ്റ് വാസ് ആനിമ ഫീച്ചറിംഗ് ലീസ. You bet. It was a techie pop hit, concentrating more on music and dance movements. It's a summer anthem for enjoyment. Hope you all enjoyed that track, Bad Angel. A word or two about Anima. He is officially named Matteo Milleri. He's actually an Italian-American electronic music producer, DJ, and multidisciplinary artist. His music collaborations with top artists like Ellie Goulding, Lana Del Rey and others have placed him on top of the music charts. You can expect more powerful tracks from him. Those who are involved in partying and outdoor DJing would love his expertise. Now, for a change, let's remain calm and go for a totally different presentation. The song is titled Aisha. As you all know, music has no boundaries. I've played the song many a times. It is an Algerian folk song originally sung by Cheb Khaled. It sings about a woman's desire for independence and equality in love. This song has been a big hit in the 90s and it's now being sung by other artists too. It's a much respected song which became a cultural phenomenon all over the world. My dear friends, there are two versions, one in Arabic and French by Outlandish. Outlandish is actually a Danish hip-hop group. This time, I'm going for an orchestral version. Check it out. It's beautiful. I'm sure you would love it. Listen to it and come back.

0: It's a fact, music can bring us closer to each other. Those who are musically inclined, the world that they see around would be different, more romantic and peaceful. Music can touch our lives to such an extent that no one can hurt us beyond a certain limit, because we would be protected by the strains of music. In our ups and downs, music would uphold us beyond comprehension. Haven't you all felt it? May seems to be lighting up with many interesting observances. Today, as you're all aware, it's Mother's Day. On 12th of May, we have Nurses Day. Soon coming up on the 15th of May, it's International Day of Families. May 20th, it's World Bee Day. My God, so many activities are coming up. This was just an updation for you. Now let's move on, friends. Every day, the price of gold is shooting up. What about diamonds? Yeah, it's more expensive than we can imagine. Oh, the sparkling diamonds are a beauty. When you wear a diamond ring or earrings or a diamond chain, for a moment, you are being noticed. Yes, you shine. You sparkle. You feel on top of the world when you wear them. Diamonds are expensive, and once you own a part of this material, you feel special. What does the singer Rihanna has to say about diamonds? We are beautiful like diamonds in the sky. You can feel the energy when the sun rays hit the diamonds. Let's shine bright like a diamond. This in-depth romantic song compares diamonds to everlasting love which sparkles throughout. If you're an owner of this diamond of love, you are blessed. Let's check it out. Rihanna's ever popular number, Diamonds, is coming up for you. Enjoy.
1: 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Shine bright like a diamond.

That was Rihanna making her presence felt. Did you like it? Diamonds, that's the song which I've just heard. It's now vacation time for the kids. So, for the little ones, I'm reaching out for the track Headlights by the Brazilian DJ Alok and British-Norwegian DJ Alan Walker. It's a high-energy dance pop track. I'm sure you would love it. Enjoy this lovely track, kiddos. This is exclusively played for you. 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

Mothers, I can see your smile. I can see your eyes welling up with tears of joy combined with sorrow and pain. No matter where you are, your love, strength, prayers and sacrifices makes this world a better place to live in. You are loved immensely. Don't ever give up in life. Keep smiling, keep going, be strong as always. Thank you so much for tuning in. Until next time, this is Shirley signing off. Bye-bye.